computer broke, but it still works for now. That's the best you can say for most of us anyhow. I have seen ghosts flickering screens. Don't try to peer behind the thing. It's more mirrors and thicker smoke. It's more nearer when you're alone. It's more in there than gluttons grown. Feet swole, hands sticky. These flee with everything I ever owned. I only feel pity. Weight off my shoulders, sink a man quickly. History, living off borrowed time, clock ticky ticky. Trickery, we sold nicks for dimes, celebrate the small victories. Laptop broke at open ocean, the boat rickety. Floating, swollen with gas, sold them hope so slippery. Everything that's stolen came back piecemeal, humming with mystery. Air heavy and quiet, the doldrums, the periphery, a forest in eastern Poland. Golden mushroom clusters springing out the dirt. Collect firewood, but God don't dig in the earth. Damp logs smoke before they burn. The meat sweat before it turn. The machine watch, then it learn. The death threats arrived addressed to whom it may concern. My best guess is force quit, let it rest. Buried in their text was that right of return. Buried to the neck, I watched them gather stones, the sun burned.

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1: Bonjour, je
0: t'aime. 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Bye.
2: Said that you would be there for me when I needed you, but you never turned up. All I did was turn up. You said that you would be there for life and love me regardless of those in my past. So why'd you hide behind that?
0: I promise I hear every word.
2: Yeah, trust. Hey. Yeah. Life is like a sample, caught between the start and end. You cut the cord and cut support and start again. Yeah, kinda like a cycle, programmed to loop and then repeat and then repeat. And in the end, you end the beat. Yeah, life is like a sample, caught between the start and end. You cut the cord and cut support and start again. Yeah, kinda like a cycle, programmed to loop and then repeat and then repeat. And in the end, you end it. Yeah, I don't know about you, but seems like we're going round and round and round and round and round and round and round. Nah, I don't know how this came up, but I'm finding it harder now to find the heart to pick the pieces off the ground. And I know those words you make are pennies. Yeah, no more. I need the past. No more. I need the past. You're hoping. You're forgiven. You're hoping. You're forgiven. I never needed more than now. Yeah, but those rules you build are many. Oh. And they're leading me to ground.
3: And they're leading me to ground.
2: New world and new beginnings. No more, but I need you now. Yeah. Ears hot, but your body is freezing. Past brought up, I'm past caring. Lost hope and lost all bearings.

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1: 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Smile.
2: It's nice.
1: It's better than nice. It feels authentic. And if you have authentic memories, you'll have real human responses. Wouldn't you agree?
3: Enforcada, é daí que você tirou.

change man condition, but one fan sufficient. Must assist, get it swift for the sift band to listen. Some rights, Lord, you gotta fight for it, you can't petition. As long as you see his autobiography, advanced edition. Born where it's all abandoned, I saw a famine. 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

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Settled in perilous kid, never did what was safe to do. Over on blocks, it's all long shots, hope to make a few. Came through certain of mercy when I faced anew. May you cross no false prophets if your faith is true. We spoke to them at the podium, you know to take a pew. In this place, get erased, lest you chase me, chase it's you. Won't harm the rise or compromise to make a sale. Had the luck, cause there's blood on every paper trail. Bring logic to every project, I hate to fail. The lab was a halfway house, they came straight from jail. This is mastery, almost at capacity. In God's name in vain, don't blame if they came blasphemy. 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
1: Religion is to bring mankind together, not to disperse mankind. 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It's not religion. 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

0: crash test dummy. 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Dr. Bombay Jim on the skin graft. Giving gold hidden in the cells. Won a fortune in a life vessel. Division soul serial solar system. Got a couple walls of the rest of the disturbance. Transparent in thought. Swimming Negro spirit in road trip. Burning carcass in the ocean. Miss Taylor turned 103 years in cyborg years. Pressure point of God for us grander. Everlasting pregnancy both the gods. Possession altar. Laser rays. Distinguished spyware. From a child assassination. Sex sales cancer farm. Profit honeycomb cardio in this final form. Of a speeding bullet. Cold chaotic prison brain dead in the division. The wall sweating with calories. Salt vinegar chips. Aroma of a fentanyl campaign. The gold medal goes nuts. Surpass in a bow. Time lapse in a foe. Media hit earth with fear and loathing. Orgasm from a god.
1: That every onslaught of the enemy will cease and stop from this night on. I break any generational curses. I break any word curses spoken over him. And I pray once again that the power plotted or planned or schemed against him, I break it in the name which is above every name.
2: Extend your hands, sweetest brother.
1: Everyone, extend your hand this way.

0: I want to say one last thing, and I'm very conscious of the time.
1: Reverse.
2: Edge vs. Aliens. Acoustic courtside. In the jungle. We wore 300 pound children toys for large bundles. Shot down my infant. Why bother? Wrath of power. Bulletproof vessel and outside. Broad outcome. Over million storm drill uphill and a sandstorm paradise more upstairs. PJ Harvey say the projects way copyright infringement. Oscar,
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0: the flesh of the people they murder.
1: Yeah, they're dead. They're all messed up.
2: Probably be a lot more of them as soon as they find out about us.
3: Persons who die during this crisis, from whatever cause, will come back to life to seek human victims.
4: I'm telling you, they can't get in here.

tool for survival, bred anything from street art to crime. 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

0: while they on acid, you know I do. 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I call that the diptychs. 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Who I call that a triptych? Only roll with oracles and heretics and mystics. Get into some mischief without becoming statistics. And so, when I am laid in earth just like Dido, lamenting dirty fingernails. Okay, who did you die though? No.
1: Once a week, a group.

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I'm addicted, you know that. I'm a digital nomad. I'm addicted, you know that. I'm a digital nomad. I'm addicted, you know that. I'm a digital nomad. I'm addicted, you know that. I'm a digital nomad. I'm addicted, you know that. I'm a digital nomad. I'm addicted, you know that. I'm a digital nomad. I'm addicted, you know that.

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0: Car ce ne sont pas seulement tous les lieux dans l'espace, mais aussi tous les lieux dans le temps qui peuvent être ainsi touchés et le sont peut-être déjà.
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1: Thanks for accepting this invitation to come for this interview with us.
2: It's my pleasure.
1: We invited you to be part of this series of interviews to talk about your concept of genetic capitalism, which can be also called like venture capitalism. So I think the first question we have to ask is to summarize and explain a little bit what is the concept about, what's the exact field of dispersion of this concept.
2: Okay, genetic capitalism is the name that I give to what capitalism is becoming at the time of CRISPR-Cas and the all-powerful GAFAs. So it's a capitalism that can literally build you body and mind. It's like a global and all-encompassing subsidiary of Cambridge Analytica Mixcelera Genomics. It's a mix of what others of my colleagues are calling surveillance capitalism, embodies that. I call it Ellen Seal. You know, it's the mix of the two partners. I call them the future bigot, or, you know, our PayPal. And they rule, you know, they rule over this imaginary, the same way Ray Kurzweil rules about the transhuman part of it, right? So it's hyper-performance anxiety meets the perfect molecule, and the slogan for that is that there must be an app for that. And yes, there is. You are the app, right? And if we invert the classic proverb, he said, and if you are the products, who care as long as you are free? That's what they're selling you today. Free to become whatever you want in your mind and body. You just have to follow the algorithm. But I don't think it is speculative. My way to gloss on it is sort of to sort of rap on it. It's to play with these words and all. But these guys are not playing. They are actually producing this thing as we are talking. And who knows what they do in their offshore laboratories, you know, because there are some bioethical rules that seem to apply, although there is no worldwide consensus on some of these things, like, reproductive cloning seems to be forgiven everywhere. But again, who knows what they do in their offshore labs? And I'd be surprised if some of these guys are not experimenting on themselves. You know, Kurzweil is thinking that... It's quite sure, actually, that it will take less than 30 years now to get to what he calls the singularity. It seems like speculation, but, you know, Moore's Law is still working for them. And on the biotech side, you know, CRISPR-Cas was something really serious that allows them to, as they say, edit nucleic acids. So, no, I don't think it's a speculation.
3: I have a question about you, the you use, because you say that genetic capitalism is the capitalism that builds you. And can you define you as an organism, as a subject, or product, or material?
2: Well, you is the opposite of the absolute and definitive destruction of anything common.

20. Ooh. 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

cutting, hands sewing, hands caressing, hands shed dust, hands mercy, hands floating, hands hiding in gloves, hands golden lucky hands, taking, giving, hands burning, hands luring, hands freeze or else burn, hands restless, hands bewildering, hands just parting in molecular cosmic charade.

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Framework is a show consecrated to field recording, assisting composition, field recording, phonography, the art of sound hunting. Open your ears and listening.

My name is Patrick. Welcome back to Framework Radio. We are back from our summer break, ready for some autumn sounds. This is edition number 983. We hope you've missed us, but not too much.

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Glad to be listening to these sounds with you again. Some more information about the releases we are featuring. We have two releases this week from the Great Ferns Recordings out of France. One, a CD and download release from a couple of years ago, 2023. This is Sam Dunscombe and Michiko Ogawa. Field recordings and synthesis with sho, a Japanese reed instrument, and Hammond organ, recorded in various locations around California, including Joshua Tree National Park, Salton Sea, and the Adelanto Solar Park. And the second is the most recent edition of their Stratégie Oblique series. This is 3, which is actually the fourth in the series. They are one artist per side LPs. This one is from this year, 2026, and features BJ Nilsson and Bruno Duplant. Previous editions have featured the likes of Steve Roden, Small Cruel Party, the Tonyuti brothers, as well as Coppice and Toy Bizarre. Some great sounds, not much information on the sleeve on their origin, but definitely organic in nature. The latest release by Scottish artist Fatina, Ineffectual States, a self-released download from this year, created from field recordings and non-musical sound experiments during periods of stagnation, idleness, and existential uncertainty, which resulted in these two long-form audio collages. And one of the most recent releases from the Unfathomless label out of Belgium, CD and download release Spectral Tenant by Irish artist Fergus Kelly. Most of the materials recorded are metals of various types, found in a range of structures and equipment. Some recordings are made in large resonant environments, others are close mic'd, some are filtered by being recorded via lengths of ducting. Some recordings are made of drones from plant machinery, boilers, etc., and some are coil mic recordings of electronic machinery such as Wi-Fi routers and humidifiers. Also, our latest batch of recent listener-chosen favorites from the Apari Sound Maps. This week, we have two recordings from Ghana. These were uploaded by Samuel Kajodzi, but they are recordings actually made by his students in a soundscape program there in Ghana. The two recordings we are hearing are by Esther Esawa and Rosalind Adutwumwa. Also, two recordings by Daniel Arend de Jong, one of them from Germany, and one finishing off the program from a metal fence structure in Ireland. And our framework introduction this week was recorded, as mentioned, in Northern Ireland by regular contributor Barry Cullen. So we mentioned next week's Framework Afield. Next week we'll be kicking off our autumn season of Framework Afield programs, our series of guest-curated shows. The first is a full-length work by Francisco Lopez. This is the short version of his release, Tokolosh, Environmental Sound Matter from Southern Africa. We played some excerpts from it in the last regular edition before our summer break. Now we will be listening to the entire short version, that is to say, the version that is only about 1 hour rather than the 4 hours of the full release. We are playing this as well because Francisco has offered us a number of download codes for the short version of the piece to distribute as thank you gifts to our patrons. So if you are a patron of the program at a level of $5 or euros or pounds per month or more, you will receive a download code for the short version of Francisco Lopez's latest release, Tokolosh, Environmental Sound Matter from Southern Africa. We'll be airing the piece next week as Framework Afield, and just after the premiere, we will be distributing the download codes to every patron at the 5 level or higher. 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